goodbye, Papa, please pray for me. I was a black sheep of the family. You tried to teach me right from wrong.

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Tell me, dear, are you lost? Oh, Lord. I wonder. You know, someone said, the world's a stage and each must play a part. Oh God. Oh man, I think. And I had no cause to die. Baby.